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The time is 7 o'clock. This is Radio Lesotho. The news is read by Malababo Majoro. Very good morning. Diphamola and Basotho in general marked the 63rd birthday of His Majesty King Letsie III in a momentous occasion held at Bitu House in Mokgotlong. The Lesotho Defence Force LDF honoured Rabasotho with a special parade, firing a 21-gun salute as a sign of respect and the nation's demonstration of a desire for peace. The salute is also said to be a symbol of LDF's continued respect to monarchy. Prince Lerothodi graced the celebration with a performance together with Mokgotlong Shepherds, while the princesses Senati and Maseiso led and joined the Mokgibo dance. The government of Lesotho decided that His Majesty's birthday celebration should rotate through the districts to afford Basotho an opportunity to interact with the king as well as promote economic growth. Member of Parliament for Madzing Constituency No. 49, Honorable Makoto Komoshe, says the walk through prayer and peace is important for communities as it promotes lasting and union peace among the Basotho Nation. He made the remarks during a peace walk held to mark the birthday celebration of His Majesty King Letsie III. The walk started at Ha Mogutwane and ended at Mahlwenyeng in Madzing. One of the participants, Mr. Keletso Molekani, says the walk is hoped to strengthen the spirit of unity and cooperation among Basotho and to become an annual event. It was held under the theme, Working Together in Faith, Peace and Unity, and was based on Matthew chapter 5, verse 3. In celebration of King Letsie III's 63rd birthday, New Testament Church in Beria engaged youth in various recreational activities at the Attending Youth Resource Center. The youth leader, Ms. Tato Mutlamile, said it has come to their attention that youth no longer interact well due to their busy schedules at schools and at work, hence the strategy to unite them during such noble holidays. She indicated that lately youth are being recruited into drugs and substance abuse, where peer pressure shuts down dreams of many. On behalf of the youth who participated, Ms. Mpoluke Maube specified that the event has served its purpose of rehabilitating them and promoting teamwork, whilst they also had an opportunity to celebrate the king's birthday in interacting with others. Bantu and Matlama football clubs battled it out.

and King's birthday couple held in Maseru. The event organizer, who is also the Bantu FC Communications and Marketing Manager, Mrs. Matronono Fazokone Masita, says the tournament is intended to raise awareness about the dangers of drug and substance abuse while bringing Basotho together to celebrate His Majesty's birthday. She said the event also included technology games for kids aimed at exposing them to digital gaming and technology as the world continues to advance in the digital era. This concludes our news bulletin. Stay tuned for the next bulletin at 1:30.

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1: Today is Wednesday. Hi, dear. Now, let us stand up. 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

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I didn't. I didn't. I didn't. I didn't. I didn't. I didn't. I didn't. I didn't. I didn't. I didn't. I didn't. I didn't. I didn't. I didn't. I didn't. I didn't. I didn't. I didn't. I didn't. I didn't. I didn't. I didn't. I didn't. I didn't. I didn't. I didn't. I didn't. I didn't. I didn't. I didn't. I didn't. I didn't. I didn't. I didn't. I didn't. I didn't. I didn't. I didn't. I didn't. I didn't. I didn't. I didn't. I didn't. I didn't. I didn't. I didn't. I didn't. I didn't. I didn't. I didn't. I didn't. I didn't. I didn't. I didn't. I didn't. I didn't. I didn't. I didn't. I didn't. I didn't. I didn't. I didn't. I didn't. I didn't. I didn't. I didn't. I didn't. I didn't. I didn't. I didn't. I didn't. I didn't. I didn't. I didn't. I

0: thank you. Here, sit down. In our head, in our water, sit down. What's on
1: our
0: head,
1: Yeah,
0: I'm not going to be able to do it. I'm not going to be able to do it. I'm not going to be able to do it. I'm not going to be able to do it. I'm not going to be able to do it. I'm not going to be able to do it. I'm not going to be able to do it. I'm not going to be able to do it. I'm not going to be able to do it. I'm not going to be able to do it. I'm not going to be able to do it. I'm not going to be able to do it. I'm not going to be able to do it. I'm not going to be able to do it. I'm not going to be able to do it. I'm not going to be able to do it. I'm not going to be able to do it. I'm not going to be able to do it. I'm not going to be able to do it. I'm not going to be able to do it. I'm not going to be able to do it. I'm not going to be able to do it. I'm not going to be able to do it. I'm not going to be able to do it. I'm not going to be able to do it. I'm not going to be able to do it. I'm not going to be able to do it. I'm not going to be able to do it. I'm not going to be able to do it. I'm not going to be able to do it. I'm not going to be able to

0: Mandrika, 12 months of the year. Hagen, tell me here, what is the month this year? What is a day today? That's why Hagen gets a Cindy. What is a day today?
1: Today. 11.
0: Today, the day class will
1: end. Today is the 11th of October 2023.
0: I want to spend a big one. I want to be there.

0: Sit down here. Was ist denn so der?
1: Was ist denn so der?
0: Sama.
1: Sama. Autumn. Winter. Spring.
0: Sama.
1: Sama. Autumn. Winter. 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
0: Wanna stand up? 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
0: 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Yeah, isa mo, I did it.
2: Yeah.
0: I did it. Come on, John, I'm not here. How come you didn't feel like it? If you don't act, ha, wait. Why, I got another one for you.
3: Oh,

0: awful high night in the shoe. I thought you would be the cattle. The
1: natural
0: awful high night. How about it? One I'm going to go to the house. I'm going to go to the house. I'm going to go to the house. I'm going to go to the house. I'm going to go to the house. I'm going to go to the house. I'm going to go to the house. I'm going to go to the house. I'm going to go to the house. I'm going to go to the house. I'm going to go to the house. I'm going to go to the house. I'm going to go to the house. I'm going to go to the house. I'm going to go to the house. I'm going to go to the house. I'm going to go to the house. I'm going to go to the house. I'm going to go to the house. I'm going to go to the house. I'm going to go to the house. I'm going to go to the house. I'm going to go to the house. I'm going to go to the house. I'm going to go to the house. I'm going to go to the house. I'm going to go to the house. I'm going to go to the house. I'm going to go to the house. I'm going to go to the house. I'm going to go to the house. I'm going to go to the house. I'm going to go to the house. I'm going to go to the house. I'm going to go to the house. I'm going to go to the house. I'm going to go to the house. I'm going to go to the house. I'm going

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Emmanuel Islasiai, Joe Rastafari. Talk to Ras, youth, Mr. Talk to Ras. Talk to Rastafari. When you hear me say, my son of a talk to Rascla, hold on. Truly, I'm a Rascla, I think it's the decent language. I always remember so the word Ras mean head and check my turban and my clock that tied the seat. So I'm a Rascla. Well, the fire is for the purification. How the fuck can you fight against fire? When you wake up in the morning and you want a cup of tea, it's fire, don't. In the evening, you want some food that's still fire. So I say my bun car and someone talk about you for bun car and your drive car. Do you not understand what I mean? I don't overstand. I say my bun car, I mean, so you mustn't put car in front of humanity. That means you must see your brothers and your sister before you see car. Because people is more valuable than material. But if you are going like you want complicated or being ridiculous with a little mental capacity, I know I'm going to make you know you want me to get even with the fire. Well, anytime I go into my car, when I drive car, I have to burn it.

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Also, when I turn on the ignition, you know much fire that's in my engine. If I need some music and turn on the stereo, fire, give me that. But watch a bigger judgment. If I need some cool air conditioner, fire generate that also. So always remember, so the fire is the main source of life. May I pass the church and hear them depart. Keep the fire burning. Hear them again. A little more oil in my lamp. Keep it burning. Hear them now. 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Bring store that fire. No, the fuck no confused about fire. The fire is for the purification. You don't want to know something? The herb heal. But it's still the fire for burn the herb so the herb could have able to heal. Watch again, the water cleanse. But it's still the fire for burn the water and purify the water so the water could have able to cleanse. Any man who don't have no fire dead. Holy Emmanuel, I slash.

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1: 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My Rastafari.
0: Don Dada.
1: Yet another sabbatical. The Holy Trinity.
0: It's
1: I and my Father.
0: Don Dada.
1: The Son and the Holy Spirit.
0: So
1: Good my way, highly Selassie Aja. Rastafari. Lord Don Dada.
0: Don Dada.
1: My lion can't write a part. See?
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0: Why I say Aya, the land of Addis Ababa.
1: There is a land far, far
0: away. Never say, Your Majesty, good morning. As you are celebrating,
1: there is a land far, far away.
0: As it's the third year
1: of
0: the world, man.
1: The ruler of
0: May Lord live the king.
1: Which is
0: Your Majesty,
1: His name,
0: Your Highness,
1: King Selassie.
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When you coming from the cold. And Robert Nesta here. See?

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2: 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God give you 2 years and one mouth. You talk less and listen more. Keep by your mouth. What me say? Keep by your mouth.
0: Ye boy, what me say? Keep out your mouth. 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Right away. The inner circle. The chronics. In a tournament yard, man Jacob Miller.

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0: Selfie.
1: No, man, self is everything, you know. So, make you take some picture of Wagwan and nature, you know. You get more likes for that, you know. Because I hope one day we can beautiful like them, too, you know. So, we give thanks, you know. Take care of yourself, Rasta.

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1: 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She chronic girl.
2: Yeah.
1: Mm-hmm. Sorry, I'm do that.
2: Watch it. I'm out of this step line girl. Look that.
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4: Wagwan. 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Family time, man. 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If no belly full of load, right, you can't sit down and look for food. Double six.
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1: Stoned and refused.
0: Get him away, get him away. Hi, listen, I say, Ja Rastafari, my lion conqueror, right upon the yacht man.

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I'm going to go to the MSU Capital City. I'm going to go to the room. I'm going to go to the room. I'm going to go to the room. I'm going to go to the room. I'm going to go to the room. I'm going to go to the room. I'm going to go to the room. I'm going to go to the room. I'm going to go to the room. I'm going to go to the room. I'm going to go to the room. I'm going to go to the room. I'm going to go Facebook. To see the DJ Tez. We're going to go all about music. Let's go to the room. I'm going to go to the room. I'm going to go to the room. I'm going to go to the room. I'm going to go to the room. I'm going to go to the room. I'm going to go to the room. I'm going to go to the room. I'm going to go to the room. I'm going to go to the room. I'm going to go to the room. I'm going to go to the room. I'm going to go to the room. I'm going to go to the room. I'm going to go to the room. I'm going to go to the room. I'm going to go to the room. I'm going to go to the room. I'm going to go to the room. I'm going to go to the room. I'm going to go to the room. I'm going to go to the room. I'm going to go to the room. I'm going to go to the room. I'm going to go to the room. I'm going to go to the room. I'm going to go to the room. I'm going to go to the room. I'm going to go to the room. I'm going to go to the room. I'm going to go to the room. I'm going to go to the room. I'm going to go to the room. I'm going to go to the room. I'm going to go to the room. I'm going to go to the room. I'm going to go to the room. I'm going to go to the room. I'm going to go to the room. I'm going to go to the room. I'm going to go to the room. I'm going

0: Ulada, so you're listening to Protest Me on Radio Les. 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

yo, what's up? 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We have my button here, button now, Jeff is a bad. Button now, we're going to check Maurice out to the people who are coming. 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
1: 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Nobody has to let people come out. 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

The time is 1:30 p.m. This is Radio Lesotho. Good afternoon, and the news is read by Bulence Law. The Minister of Environment and Forestry, Honorable Thabo Mofosi, said Lesotho has the potential to produce enough quality livestock and meat for Basotho and neighboring countries if rangelands are properly managed. Honorable Mofosi said this during the International Year of Pastoralist celebration held at Nakanaka in Botabote, where the Director of Rangelands Management, Mrs. Maripolo Hai, said the ministry has decided to commemorate the International Year of Pastoralists by recognizing the vital contribution of pastoralists and educating them on sustainable rangelands management. Botabote Rangelands Officer Mr. Khauta Ramatutu said the day is dedicated to recognizing pastoralists and highlighting their value contribution to society, as they are often discriminated due to the nature of their work. He appreciated the important role they play in sustaining livelihoods in the country's livestock industry. The Lesotho National League of Visually Impaired Persons, LNLVIP, in collaboration with the Thabasaka District Health Management Team in the Eye Department, provided eye-free treatment and medication to residents of Mashai. LNLVIP, the Executive Director, Mr. Keletso Mangope, said the purpose of the outreach program was to improve access to eye care services by offering eye examination treatment and essential medication to community members while promoting early detection. Mr. Mangope said the organization has observed a growing number of people losing their eyesight across the country, affecting both young and elder people. He noted that many people fail to seek medical attention or undergo eye examination on time. Mr. Mangope appealed to the public to wear hats or skull caps to protect their eyes from harmful sunlight. The Lesotho Girl Guides Commissioner, Mrs. Mabotlale Emile, said the association will celebrate His Majesty's birthday by launching a household food production initiative next week. Mrs. Emile said the program aims to support His Majesty's role of African nutrition champion

0: By encouraging children to produce food at home and learn the significance of agriculture, she further urged school management and relevant authorities to ensure that only healthy products are sold on school grounds. The officer commanding Berea Police Station, Senior Inspector Thoko Letsie, has called on policing forums to embrace and promote the use of the Lehokela app as part of measures to strengthen crime prevention and response mechanisms in the district. Senior Inspector Letsie highlighted this during a training session held in Teatiani in Berea, where he said policing forums have a crucial role in ensuring that community members are informed about the application and its importance in reporting criminal incidents and seeking assistance. Meanwhile, Community Policing Forum coordinator in Lesotho, Sub-Inspector Kamoha Mahanetsa, said the purpose of the session was to equip policing forums with the necessary knowledge and skills to utilize the application effectively in reporting criminal incidents. On behalf of the policing forums, Chairperson Mr. Dibidibe encouraged all policing forums to use the application responsibly and uphold the discipline and integrity expected of them in serving the public. This concludes our news bulletin. Tune in for the next Later to the at 6 p.m. Once again, good afternoon.
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heard me. Could I have a word with you a few minutes? Here, sit down. You're comfortable. Yeah. How long have we known each other? About 10 months? Yeah, I think it's, yeah. You and John are real tight, aren't you? Yeah. Oh, is that an engagement ring? Oh, congratulations. Oh, he slipped it on your finger last night, huh? He's the luckiest man in the world, you know? He should be real proud to have someone like you. Oh, yeah, what I wanted to talk to you about is... Well, there's something that's been bugging me for about 5 months. And I've been carrying it around with me. And it's getting heavier and heavier every day. And, you know, it's almost to the boiling point. I have to get it off my chest. Yeah. I'm not trying to be fresh or anything, because I know you're John's girl, but I just have to tell you this. You see, I have a great deal of respect for you. I'm not being, you know, not going to let feel on you. But, dear, you see, I'm going to take you back to my childhood in a way. See, we had quite a big family. We weren't, you know, very rich. Sometimes we lived from day to day. But one thing we did do, we went to church every Sunday. You know, Mama took us to church. And I was in the choir, too. Yeah, I sang a little bit then. Sunday school. And she taught us the golden rule, 10 commandments. And she said, son, do unto others as you would have them to do unto you. She said, don't steal, don't rob. You know, all the things that good parents try to instill in their children. Well, you know, I did, you know, a few little things, like shoot hook. I guess every kid is shoot hooky, you know, once. And she said, stay out of trouble. You know, when I was a teenager, I didn't, you know, break in or burglarize or rob anybody, you know. I tried to work for what I got, you know. Tried to be honest. You know, didn't commit no crimes or nothing. But, you know, I had to wait until I reached manhood to commit a crime, according to the court of love, if there is such a court. But, you know, sometimes you're forced into things.

like this. See, sometimes Cupid can shoot his arrow so fast you can't get out of the way, you know, and you can fall. And the more you, something just like being in quicksand too, the more you wiggle, the deeper you sink. I ain't gonna take up too much of your time. You see, I'm not very good with words, and I had to tell you all of that, you know, to really say what I got to say. See, there's a lot of talk going around town. And I'm on the make for John's girl. You know, Ike is on the make for John's girl. But, you know, I don't mean to do anybody wrong, because I don't want nobody to bother anything that belongs to me. But, you see, I've never seen anybody like you. I've never known anybody like you. And there's some things you just can't help. You know, at night I toss and turn. I try to keep it out of my mind. But, you see, I find myself thinking about you. I just can't help it. And right now,

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tseletseng let's go to prof dr nyane ya bobedi I stand accused of this guys I'm gonna fail Collins I'm turn back the years I'm going to release the statue for relation to DJ thank you that DJ and la khatlwa mini obobebe to see this cover it's gonna look and you'll fail I'm gonna do for a mino and lunch hour I'm gonna learn a gwa na manu rinyane ya brother all about music and the cover that the la mqibelo salmon samantha radio less station

Yeah, Bobby Womack, if you think you are lonely, Pujana Mona, Conqueror of Isaac Hayes, I stand accused. How keep the King Rajani? Yeah, Bobby, Supranor and Awana Manurina and Abra, and of the Major of Ricky Click of Mino, and the Bonanas at Tremcola or Cobal Drang, means that she did your fail of Ditava Holo, Capo Houdinian, a Capo Marine, and Almosena 2026. Yes, Haniza, La Holoca Maneca, United States, Mexico, Le Canada. 26 FIFA World Cup. And you have that flow. It's like a Jane, no? For the losers final. I'm the losers final. 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
1: 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Every king has felt it. Every lion has felt it. 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Every soldier has felt it. 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
1: Oh ntate.

establishment of a World Artificial Intelligence Cooperation Organization, WAICO, to ensure that all countries benefit equally from the rapid growth of artificial intelligence, AI. This transpired at the informal plenary meeting of the World AI Conference, WAIC, Honorable Ntati Morosi said AI has become the defining technology of this generation. Honorable Morosi said AI is transforming economies, industries, governance, and societies, adding that for Lesotho, AI is not only about technological progress, but also about improving healthcare, strengthening education, modernizing agriculture, enhancing public service delivery, empowering young entrepreneurs, and supporting sustainable development. Honorable Morosi commended the government of China for hosting the conference. However, she said while AI presents great opportunities, its benefits are not being shared equally, as many developing countries still lack the digital infrastructure, skilled workforce, and data system needed to participate fully in the AI economy. Meanwhile, the Minister of Foreign Affairs and International Relations, Honorable Dimpoe Tau, has signed the agreement on the establishment of the World Artificial Intelligence Cooperation Organization, WAICO, in Shanghai, China. The signing took place at the high-level meeting on global AI governance, where Honorable Tau and Honorable Ntati Morosi are presenting Lesotho among the 29 founding countries of the new intergovernmental organization, which aims to promote international cooperation and fair, safe, and beneficial development of artificial intelligence. Lesotho used the platform to call for a global partnership to build AI skills and institutions in developing countries, as well as a framework to help countries turn fragmented data into secure, trusted, and AI-ready digital resources. The Mokgotlong District Administrator, Mr. Kepa Kekle, has expressed a gratitude to all stakeholders and residents for making His Majesty King Letsia the First birthday celebration a success. Mr. Kekle said the success of the event was made possible through strong community cooperation during both the preparations and the celebration, noting that active public involvement fostered a strong sense of ownership among local communities. He added that most services for the event were provided by the Mokgotlong community, which he says demonstrates the district's capacity to host major national events. Mr. Kekle further encouraged Basotho and international visitors to continue visiting Mokgotlong, noting that tourism remains a key driver for strengthening the district's economy. Durham Link Lesotho, in collaboration with the Anglican Church of Lesotho ACL, is hosting a five-day campaign for 50 girls to empower them to recognize their worth and value under the theme Women of Honor Girls Conference. Reverend Dr. Mosounyane Morena Mele highlighted the church's concern over the abuse of many girls that face within their families and communities, noting that those without access to education are particularly vulnerable to exploitation, which can expose them to prostitution. Dr. Morena Mele urged parents, guardians, and communities to take an active role in protecting, guiding, and supporting girls, stressing the collective responsibility to address the challenges they encounter. This concludes our news bulletin. Tune in for the next tomorrow morning at 7. 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
0: Abatakamahoto, keep on your Kamahoto.

Hannah Hootie Hoo. 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I'm a gala calibre, I'm a gala calibre, I'm a gala calibre, I'm a gala calibre, I'm a gala calibre, I'm a gala calibre, I'm a gala calibre, I'm a gala calibre, I'm a g

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I'm a fellow tip on a high. I'm a hundred. I'm a hundred. I'm a hundred. I'm a hundred. I'm a hundred. I'm a hundred. I'm a hundred. I'm a hundred. I'm a hundred. I'm a hundred. I'm a hundred. I'm a hundred. I'm a hundred. I'm a hundred. I'm a hundred. I'm a hundred. I'm a hundred. I'm a hundred. I'm a hundred. I'm a hundred. I'm a hundred. I'm a hundred. I'm a hundred. I'm a hundred. I'm a hundred. I'm a hundred. I'm a hundred. I'm a hundred. I'm a hundred. I'm a hundred. I'm a hundred. I'm a hundred. I'm a hundred. I'm a hundred. I'm a hundred. I'm a hundred. I'm a hundred. I'm a hundred. I'm a hundred. I'm a hundred. I'm a hundred. I'm a hundred. I'm a hundred. I'm a hundred. I'm a hundred. I'm a hundred. I'm a hundred. I'm a hundred. I'm a hundred. I'm a hundred. I'm a hundred. I'm a hundred. I'm a hundred. I'm a hundred. I'm a hundred. I'm a hundred. I'm a

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I'm going to go to DJ Allegro. 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I'm going to go to DJ Allegro. I'm going to go to DJ Allegro. I'm going to go to DJ Allegro. I'm going to go to DJ Allegro. I'm going to go to DJ Allegro. I'm going to go to DJ Allegro. I'm going to go to DJ Allegro. I'm going to go to DJ Allegro. I'm going to go to DJ Allegro. I'm going to go to DJ Allegro. I'm going to go to DJ Allegro. I'm going to go to DJ Allegro. I'm going to go to DJ Allegro. I'm going to go to DJ Allegro. I'm going to go to DJ Allegro. I'm going to go to DJ Allegro. I'm going to go to DJ Allegro. I'm going to go to DJ Allegro. I'm going to go to DJ Allegro. I'm going to go to DJ Allegro. I'm going to go to DJ Allegro. I'm going to go to DJ Allegro. I'm going to go to DJ Allegro. I'm